0: money.
1: From time to time, we like to put a little church on the radio for you. Now, guitars
0: and
1: words
0: that rhyme, a hand on a hands of time.
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0: y'all. I'm Hudson Westbrook. You just heard my song, Painted You Pretty.
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0: Riley Green changed my mind. He'll be a coach on The Voice coming up this next season. Cannot wait to see him kind of fit into that role. Coming up, Morgan Wallen and Blake Shelton is next.
1: If you have unfiled taxes or are in debt to the IRS, this is important news. 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
1: 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Yeah. 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
1: Prettiest girl I'd ever seen. Look at her, man, look at me. I thought.

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0: The beers and sunshine.
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0: 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Your home in the country, KAAN, Bethany.

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0: Hey, y'all, I'm Hudson Westbrook. You just heard my song, Painted You Pretty.
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Riley Green, changed my mind. I'm Scott Evans. Okay, now you thought this food was rotting your brain. It's actually making you smarter, giving you better brain health. 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

Gordon Davis. 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

The future holds no promises, but provides endless opportunities for those who will reach for the stars. 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What you have learned will help you prepare for a lifetime of success. Never forget the support you have from family and friends. All the best for the future of King City High School. The future holds no promises, but provides endless opportunities for those who will reach for the stars. Hard work, dedication,